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between Roy Rogers and Mojave, between 15 Freeway North on ramp and 15 Freeway North off ramp exit 151B.

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northbound 15, between Roy Rogers and Mojave, between 15, freeway north on ramp, and 15, freeway north off ramp exit 151, B.

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Conscious person, medic squad 312, northbound, 15, between Roy Rogers and Mojave, between 15, freeway north on ramp, and 15, freeway north off ramp exit 151, B.

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0: 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Subject pleading Bravo 2, Patrol 337, 15715, Washone Road, between Zuni Road and Odo Road.
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0: So you guys are AOR and leaving the scene. Are we canceled? I think anything traffic.
1: Yeah, it's firm. You're in my next call. Thank you.
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0: 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Just confirm you do need them, or need them to respond.
1: That's affirmative. The subject took off running through the parking lot heading north. 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
0: I copy.

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1: That's for Mars advising on scene, can handle.
0: Copy.
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0: 322. They've been requested. They were not initially requested because it wasn't at the address. The caution note did not pertain to the actual location. They have been requested. They do not have a unit en route yet.
1: I copy.

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1: You good?
0: Confident about a game of 32A. Can you show us transporting 1 to Big Bay Airport, code 2?
1: Not gonna be.

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1: Medic ambulance 58.
0: Medic ambulance 58, can you show us some route?
1: That 4 Porcupine Lane. Medic ambulance 58, is that in place of 50 on Porcupine Lane?
2: That's confirmed. Medic ambulance 50 Alpha will be taking this call.
1: I copy, Shenrock.

I'll send her a minigame with the A. Go for Gunther. Minigame is 58, so she's transporting one patient and BLS amounts. Which hospital? Mountains Community. 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
0: Is there another call in our area?
1: There was a call in Cherimoya. Amber is on scene and can handle that one as well.
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psychiatric problem, Medigungeon 311, at County of Southbound, 15480, Ramona Avenue, between Kentwood Boulevard and Civic Drive.

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0: 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Can I be in the Battalion 6, please?
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1: 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Good morning.

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0: Medicare Man 53, I am landline with Clark County. 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

I'll be breathing, medic truck 336, at station 332, 18857, highway 18, between Pajas Road and Tau Road.

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0: Fall Victim Bravo 1, Medic Ambulance 304-14946, Rodeo Street, between Hutt and Wood Avenue, and Kern Avenue.
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Engine 32, Medic Ambulance 31 at Jack in the Box, 221 J Street, between I Street and J Street.

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2: 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Trauma victim Delta 3, Patrol 337, 20988, Paiute Road, between Kiowa Road and Red Wing Road.

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0: 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Patient is stable. We won't need a county box. We'll just wait for AMR. Can we just get an updated ETA when you get a chance?
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1: 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It looks like they put a new unit on there from Victorville. 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
0: 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Amber has an updated ETA of 5 minutes.
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1: G2, go ahead.
2: Yeah, can we get an ETA from Desert? We saw them head east about 5 minutes ago, and I believe they might be lost.
1: I got me. I'll give them a call.

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1: 52, go ahead.
0: Yeah, advise the desert dispatcher that they need to take Ramona to Dreyfus. They're going to head north on Ramona, east on Dreyfus. I've got visual on them now. They're lost.

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0: 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You want us to continue on Big Bear Boulevard towards Staters?
1: 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Other than that, we'll be ETO.
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1: All right, copy. Confirming you're also on scene of that call. I got it.

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Parking lot, 14898, Dale Evans Parkway, Unit 250, between Highway 18, Outer Highway North, and Westmont Way.

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